0: Is God moving through the music? Just take a listen.
1: Whenever I turn the radio on in the morning and I'm on my way to work and it's like exactly what I need to hear, it seems like every time.

0: 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The Lord is close to the brokenhearted and saves those who are crushed in spirit. Your encouraging WPER.
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1: I've been listening with the LGL station for about the last 5-6 years now. I just really enjoy the music. You know, when I'm listening to it, I can feel God's presence. When I'm in a very bad mood or very down about something, it just takes me right out of it.

Looking back from the other side, I can see now with open eyes. Darkest water and deepest pain, I wouldn't trade it for anything.

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1: I must say, your station, when I'm out and about, I try to tell everyone about this radio station that's so special. 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
1: Praise God for y'all. If it wasn't for y'all, my days wouldn't be happy. The way that God lets you inspire my heart at the very time I need to hear, all the songs that you guys play are just so beautiful. I'm telling you, y'all are all so precious. Y'all are our family.

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What if I told you that I believe it?

0: Well, you just happen to be listening on a Wow God Wednesday.
1: We are so grateful that you are. Hey, we're Eric and Heather. Thanks a lot for listening to WPER.
0: Yeah, this is a moment that you saw God show up in a big way, some way that just meant so much to you. Would you share that? 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
1: Oh, we got a text from Kristen. That's Waylon's mother.
0: Oh, yeah. Well, yeah.
1: And little guy. Waylon had to have another open heart surgery. Little guy. I mean, he's two, right?
0: Right. For first years of his life, yeah, and he's been through it, but he's an he's resilient. Oh,
1: is he ever? And so he is still in critical condition, but the team of these incredible surgeons are really happy with his progress. And, you know, it's just this little guy. Honestly, God made this little guy so incredibly special.
0: A number of Wow God moments for him already. Well, thank you for sharing that. What about you today on this Wow God Wednesday at Your Encouraging WPER?

0: was God moving through the music? Just take a listen.
1: People need hope. People do need encouragement, and they need positivity. WPER is what we play. And you don't know how much you touch people's lives daily.

Peter Burton, Where Would I Be on your encouraging WPER. Hey there, I'm Teresa. I want to remind you that this Friday, just a couple days from now, is our outdoor movie night. And this is a fun thing. I did it with my kids when they were little, and it's great memories. And you bring your lawn chair, your blanket, and, you know, if it were me, I'd bring an extra blanket to cover up.

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Back to school can be exciting, but it can also be overwhelming too. Your encouraging WPER is here for you and your kids as you navigate a new school year.

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my soul. I need a peace that only has

Cochran and Company on your encouraging WPER. Hi, I'm Dwayne. Something my family got hooked on several years ago. We rented a cabin, had a ping pong table in the basement. Oh, that was so much fun. All kinds of tournaments we had. So when we got home, that was the request from the kid. Can we get a ping pong table? I don't know if we have room for one. Well, let's measure. Oh, look, we do. And there it sits, the ping pong table in our basement. We play a little less now as the kids are getting older. But since I learned to play with the kids when they were younger, I wanted to make sure that there was more volleys going on. So I started to play by hitting the ball toward them, not trying to score a point, but I would actually return the ball so they'd have a chance to hit it so we can have a little volley going. Well, as the kids have gotten older, I've not changed my style of play. I'm still like hitting it right back to them. My son will try to hit a play to make me miss, and I'll hit it right to him. So first two games we played the other night, he beat me quite handily. In fact, one game I think only scored like 9 points. But I said, okay, how about, I'd say best of three, but you've already won two. But how about one more game? So I tried. I really did. I'm not going to hit it back to him. I'm going to try to score. And I won the game. Oh, the old man still has it. I thanked my son. I said, thank you for letting your old man win a game. He heads back to college in about a week and a half. Going to miss these games.